0: Hey, stop undressing us with your ears. Wait, actually? Keep going. It's nice to feel wanted.
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0: Beaches Rock Station, 98.7 The Gator. Chad Tyson. So it's looking like Jake Paul might not be able to step into the boxing ring again. He's still recovering from that broken jaw that he got after he got knocked out by Anthony Joshua in that fight. He has said there's most definitely, and that's a quote, most definitely a chance he won't be able to fight again because of the injury. He said, I'm getting some new scans here in a couple of days, the jaw, to get an update on the healing process. But I'm not sure if I'll be able to fight again. So he's dealing with that. It's like we might not get to see him punched in the face over again. On the way, we got more tunes lined up tonight. Sublime on tap. We'll also get to some POD later this hour. And I'm hanging till midnight. You guys need anything? At Chad Tyson's, where you can find me on the socials. Talk back, Mike on iHeart, up with us too.
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with the Jason and Franny show. 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Chad Tyson. We're finally getting Sublime's new studio album next month. The first full-length album with Jacob Noah lead vocals. Release date for that is June the 12th, and that's when all the other music for the summer is coming out. That's a big release date right there.

98.7 The Gator. Humans were not created to sit in silence. We were born to be loud. Guaranteed human.

0: Palm Beach's Rock Station with Jason and Franny in the morning. It's 98.7 The Gator. Chad Tyson, Tom Petty, and Learning to Fly. Let's talk birds real quick. They fly, right? I came across an interesting debate on Reddit about bird sounds. Specifically, are they relaxing or just really annoying? A lot of people treat bird songs like nature's white noise, but there's also a lot of people who live where there are really loud, annoying birds. So not so much for them. A bird that sounds like a car alarm, not relaxing, especially late at night or early morning. It boils down to this as far as bird noises are concerned. I've gone down the thread so you don't have to. There's forest birds and parking lot birds. Big difference between the two. Luckily, I live where we have forest birds, and it's nice to wake up to them in the morning. If they were parking lot birds, no way.
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0: 7 the Gator. Chad Tyson. So, Steven scored $1,000 this week with Rock the Bank.
1: Vacation's what I'm going to do with my $1,000. 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
0: That's the great part about this money is you can spend it however you want to. Congrats on winning, Steven. You guys can be next. Straight up 9 tomorrow. Morning show. Can have your next chance to score a grand. So, keep an ear out for it, all right? Woo!

98.7 The Gator, the Palm Beaches Rock Station. Chad Tyson, Metallica rocking things tonight. I wonder how big the crowd was at their show at Bucharest Romania this evening. You think it topped 90,000 like Saturday night this past weekend in Greece? I don't know, man. It's a tall task, but seeing some fan film video. All right, let's start to hit the socials.

0: Palm Beach's rock station, 98.7 The Gator. Chad Tyson, Roger Daltrey from The Who, going to be back here in the States a little bit later this year. He just announced a 20-date late summer tour. It gets rolling on August 23rd in Mesa, Arizona. Of course, The Who said goodbye here in the U.S. on that run last year, another farewell tour. Roger Daltrey gets to do the same on this run. He's calling it a great night out. It wraps up September 29th in Medford, Massachusetts, and he told Rolling Stone, it's one more for the road. Time for me as a solo artist to possibly do the same as far as a farewell. He's played a lot of smaller venues on this run, so if you get a chance to go to a show, definitely take it, because it's probably going to be a great concert, man. On the way, we got more tunes lined up tonight. Foo's on tap. Stone's coming up later this hour, too.
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It's 98.7 The Gator. Chad Tice. I got some Rolling Stones coming up. July, we're getting their new record. And I guess they're still doing leaks and teases about stuff. Like, NME's got a story. Track listing for the Stones' new record revealed. Does it really matter if we can't hear the songs? I would say no, but I guess that's out now. I'm going to put eyes on it tonight.

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1: It's human nature to need a music kick in the ass in the middle of the workday. 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

0: Palm Beach's Rock Station with Jason and Franny in the morning. It's 98.7 The Gator. Chad Tyson, I got some Green Day coming up here before the top of the hour. If I got a release date for that movie, it was originally titled New Year's Rev, but got changed to Nimrods last month. Yeah, somebody picked it up, and now it's got a new name and a release date, August 14th. That'll be out in theaters this summer. Its full title is Nimrods, a Green Day comedy. The plot, as we mentioned here on the show, is about three pals who journey to L.A., thinking their band is opening up for Green Day on New Year's Eve, but that's not the case at all. And chaos ensues on said road trip. It actually includes some Green Day performances done specially for the film. So, August 14th, that's not, like I said, one from those guys coming up.
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The 87 The Gator. Chad Tyson, Motley Crue, Rocked American Idol Monday night this week. I got that video over on my Facebook page if you missed it. Also, get you guys weighing in on Vince Neil's vocals, which, like I said earlier this week on the show,

0: 98.7 The Gator, the Palm Beaches Rock Station. Chad Tyson, Justin scored $1,000. We rocked the bank this week. Had some great advice for those who haven't won yet.
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0: Yeah, persistence pays off in this contest, man. Next chance to win a grand, 9 a.m. tomorrow. The Morning Show, keeping her out for tonight.

0: Palm Beach's Rock Station with Jason and Franny in the morning. It's 98.7 The Gator. Chad Tyson, this is Smashing Pumpkins back there. Billy Corgan on his Magnificent Others podcast last year had a lengthy sit-down interview with the late Jack Douglas, who we got word this week passed away Monday night from complications from lymphoma at the age of 80. And Jack, man, he engineered so much stuff, produced so many albums back in the day, stuff by Aerosmith, Cheap Trick, John Lennon, Patti Smith, and many others. I mean, just Aerosmith alone, he did Get Your Wings, Toys in the Attic, Rocks, Draw the Line, Honking on Bobo, Music from Another Dimension. Now, you've heard his stuff, man. Really sad news this week. And that conversation he did with Billy Corgan on the podcast, so good, man. So if you get a chance, check that out. Keep it here. We got more tunes on the way next. Some Aerosmith coming up. Get us some Metallica, too.
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98.7 The Gator. Chad Tyson. We are less than a week and a half out from Memorial Day weekend, the unofficial start of summer. And for that this year, the countdown returns. Yeah, Memorial Day 500 gets fired up next Saturday morning, May 23rd at 6 a.m. right here.

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0: 98.7 The Gator, the Palm Beaches Rock Station. Chad Tyson, if you're married, do you have a prenup? I do not. I don't think most people do, but there's a divorce lawyer from New York City named James Sexton who's gone viral for his take on prenups. He thinks you should talk about a prenup on the third date. Yeah, and I guess a lot of people agree with him on that, man. But I'm going to tell you, if you talk about a prenup on the third date, chances are there probably won't be a fourth date, right?
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1: The Gator.

Palm Beach's Rock Station, 98.7 The Gator. Chad Tyson got some Journey on the way after Snow Temple Pilots tonight. While they may be having some drama within the band, it's not stopping the Final Frontier Tour from rolling down the line, if you will. They just added 40 more shows this week, a late summer and fall leg to the tour, which you can grab details on at the Journey socials tonight.

0: Over the Jason and Franny show, it's 98.7 The Gator. Chad Tyson, Debbie scored $1,000 this week with Rock the Bank Cash.
1: I have four cats, and three of them are sick, and the vet bill was like almost a grand. So this is perfect timing.
0: Perfect timing. I love it, Debbie. I caught that. Congrats on winning. You guys can be next. 9 a.m. tomorrow. Next shot at a grand with the morning show, so keep an ear out. Rock the Bank.

0: Palm Beach's Rock Station with Jason and Franny in the morning. It's 98.7 The Gator. Chad Tyson, so I think we need to start a segment here on the show called AI Fails. A lot of those are starting to happen. We're hearing about them, like this South African plan to create a policy, nationwide policy concerning artificial intelligence. They had to withdraw the policy that was written up because they learned that a portion of it, get this, was actually written by AI using fictional sources. Yeah. Wrong info in, wrong info out. That's how it works, man. Wow. AI fails. More Shut Up Rock next.
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98.7 The Gator. At Chad Tyson on Threads. Shout out to Mitch. Hit me up over there tonight for some Audio Slave. I got you, man. Keep it here. One from them after Billy Idol.

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0: 98.7 The Gator, the Palm Beaches Rock Station. Chad Tyson. So streaming is basically the new cable now as far as TV and whatnot. we all cut the cord, or most of us did, just to save a few bucks. And now we're probably paying as much, if not probably more in some cases, than we were paying for cable. I don't know if it's gotten there yet anymore, but I know people are close paying what they were paying for cable, because they keep raising the rates every 3 to 6 months. And the kicker on it is they raise the rates, and maybe you had a non-ad tier where you could go commercial free. They just changed that too and put commercials on everything else. Basically, streaming is the new cable. Right back where we were. On the way. More Shut Up Rock. Aerosmith on tap.
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Palm Beach's Rock Station, 98.7 The Gator. Chad Tyson, that is pretty much going to wrap things up for the show tonight. Thanks for hanging out, man. It's been fun. Back in tomorrow night around 7. We'll do it again on a Thursday. And Stacey's in next. Keep things rocking on the overnights. Till the morning show gets in tomorrow, 9 a.m. tomorrow morning. Next shot at $1,000 bucks with Rock the Bank. So keep an ear out. Be a great way to start the day, right?

Home of the Jason and Franny Show. It's 98.7 The Gator. It's Stacy, and hey, thanks for listening. Can we get you anything? Actually, all we have is a K-Cup coffee. We do have to warn you, the K in K-Cup does stand for crappy.

0: The Palm Beaches Rock Station with Jason and Franny in the morning. It's 98.7 The Gator. It's Stacy. And as far as 2025 goes, and reading habits for Americans, most Americans read fewer than 4 books last year. Now, here's a question. 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
1: It's Stacy, Motley Crue, going to be doing their tour. Oh, yes. July through September, the return of the Carnival of Sins. So Tesla on a lot of those dates and Extreme.

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0: The Palm Beaches Rock Station with Jason and Franny in the morning. 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

98.7 The Gator. It's Stacy and Stewie. That's going to be the Family Guy spinoff. A two-season order is all set with Fox. 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

0: 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It's more socially acceptable. And if being frugal is considered cool, consider me Lenny Kravitz. 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

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It's 98.7 The Gator. It's Stacy and ZZ Top. Hey man, they're busy through November. With Cheap Trick on a lot of these dates, George Thorogood and the Destroyers, and treadmills. I hope they still have them. I mean, a lot of people's first concert, ZZ Top. A lot of first concerts that you took your kid to, ZZ Top. It's always a special time.

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1: It's Stacy, and there's two types of people in this world. 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
0: 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Vinyl has always been rich, and vinyl sales are up for the 19th straight year.

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1: It's Stacy, and words that are mispronounced all across the whole country. Unscrambler.com says, gyro. Oh, I said it wrong right off the bat. Gyro takes the top spot. And then also on here was Qatar, which I say wrong as well. It's Cutter. Worcester sauce. That's how I say it. It's Worcestershire. As Christopher Walken once said, potato, potato.
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It's 98.7 The Gator. It's Stacy hanging with you. I'm going to go brew another K-Cup for the evening, and we'll keep the rock going for you. You're in good hands.

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1: It's Stacy and Soundgarden's Bad Motorfinger. It's one of Eddie Vedder's favorite records. He says he always admired Chris Cornell's vocals and the band's artistry. And Bad Motorfinger holds very special memories for Eddie Vedder.
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1: 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And the top three female names, Mary, Maria, and Jennifer. 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

98.7 The Gator, the Palm Beaches rock station. It's Stacy, and it's one of my favorite Smashing Pumpkins records, Gish. Hey man, the very debut album from 1991. It turns 35 years old this year. So they had like a limited gray pressing, little pink and purple splashes at select record stores.

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home of the Jason and Franny show. 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It's Stacy and the 25th studio album from the Rolling Stones, due out July 10th. It's going to be called Foreign Tongues.

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98.7 The Gator. It's Stacy and Twisted Sister. They do have their 50th anniversary reunion shows slated for the fall, which Dee Snider is out. He's not able to do it. So Sebastian Bach is indeed replacing Dee Snider. And Dee Snider's blessed it.

0: The Palm Beaches Rock Station, 98.7 The Gator. It's Stacy, and the formative years, if you will, of the Red Hot Chili Peppers. You can watch that documentary now on Netflix called The Rise of the Red Hot Chili Peppers, Our Brother Hillel. It's a new documentary mostly focusing on that original guitarist that, you know, Flea and Anthony would jam with, Hillel Slovak. It's on Netflix now.
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1: It's Stacy and Wolverine. Hugh Jackman, he's playing Robin of Locksley in the new Death of Robin Hood movie. So it's actually an A24 movie and looks kind of brutal. So that's hitting theaters June 19th. You can watch the trailer now.

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1: It's Stacy and Geddy Lee. He kind of had to defend his decision to tour as Rush under the moniker, which he kind of said it felt silly to go on as Lee and Lifeson present the music of. So Rush is, you know, of course, paying tribute to Neil Peart during this upcoming tour, but that kicks off in June, the 50-something reunion tour for Rush.
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1: Palm Beach's rock station is 98.7 The Gator. Jason and Franny with you. She is Franny. I am Jason. Good morning.
2: Hi, good morning.
1: Franny, we take selfies. A lot of people take selfies, right?
2: Yeah, we took a ton at Rockville.
1: Oh, yeah. There's one thing that you're doing that could cause you to have your identity stolen, and you might want to stop it. You ready for this, Franny?
2: Yeah. I have a feeling. I think I know what you're talking about, and I do it in almost every photograph.
1: You sure do. Either the peace sign or bunny ears. You ever give that sign? I know you do. I've got like a handful of pictures on my phone right now.
2: I am. I'm that loser that peace signs the hell out of pictures.
1: Yeah. So apparently, according to a new report, cell phones are able to capture such high-resolution images nowadays that it's possible for your fingerprints to be extracted from them if you make a peace sign or a V hand gesture in selfies with your palm facing towards the camera.
2: So you got to think about this, all right? Because not even just the peace sign and the bunny ears. Some people like to do that whole tongue in between their fingers.
1: Yeah.
2: Don't do that anymore either.
1: Yeah, or devil horns even, right?
2: True,
1: so
2: yeah.
1: The thing you need to consider is you can still do those, but you got to be cognizant of the fact that you got to go your finger nails towards the camera.
2: Got it. Palms inward.
1: Palms inward, right?
2: Yes.
1: So that the camera can't see your fingertips, or at least the fingerprints on your fingertips. Now, if you go, I know a lot of dudes that intentionally go palms out for their devil horns, right? That's a no-no now. You can't do that. The other thing you want to be cognizant of, if you're a jokester, like your husband Matt sometimes is.
2: Yes, he is.
1: Is the bunny ears behind somebody's head. Right. So I saw a picture recently. Your husband was covering up somebody's face or whatever. So
2: oh, that's my girlfriend, Sarah.
1: Right.
2: Yeah, so, Sarah, because he loves her so much.
1: Knuckles to the camera. Fine. But if he's back behind her, giving her the bunny ears, right, that's a problem. So be cognizant about that next time you take your selfie.
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0: You went to JCPenney to find those summer fashion staples, like shorts and tees from A&A in St. John's Bay. 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

0: 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Jason and Franny with you. Don't ever say that we don't do anything for you. You know, Franny, I don't think we have an ungrateful audience, do you?
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1: Yes.
0: That's for sure. 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
2: I don't know why, but every form of travel, people just get real crazy. Cruise ships, flights, and this one just happened to be on a Carnival cruise ship where two strangers ended up facing federal assault citations after a dispute when they said over a cruise ship line turned physical. So according to FBI interviews, the FBI got involved. Summaries filed in court. The trouble started when Tanya Nelson told Lisa Horace and her husband they were in the wrong line for settling cruise accounts. Then the one woman touched this Horace's husband's shoulder repeatedly. The two got in a heated argument, and Horace told investigators she slapped Nelson after Nelson threatened to slap her first.
0: Damn.
2: From there, the fight escalated. They are just swapping palms to the face. Horace allegedly jumping on Nelson's back right before Carnival staff stepped in. So both women are scheduled to appear in federal court in Mobile, Alabama. Federal offense.
0: 2 points I want to zero in on here.
2: Sure.
0: Number one, I am very happy that we're doing a story with somebody by the name of Horace in it. It's a name you don't hear that often anymore, and I appreciate a good Horace, right?
2: Yes.
0: Number two, if this happened in international waters, which I know the details aren't there, whether they were in port or not.
2: Well, because it says, like, right, they were doing it when they were settling cruise accounts, so I'm assuming they were in port.
0: They got to be in port at that point, right? Now, if it happened offshore, what happens then? Like, do they go to a jury of pirates or something? Like,
2: I don't know. But who knew that would be a federal offense because it was on a cruise line? I guess that's how it works.
0: And
2: not
0: who
2: knew
0: we would have a guy named Horace in Weird today?
2: And then there's a real-life medical case that looked like a scene right out of Willy Wonka and the Chocolate Factory as a woman suddenly turned blue after taking a common antibiotic. Hmm. The medication, I'm probably going to mess this up, minoxidil, I believe.
0: Often
2: prescribed for rosacea and other infections, usually works safely, but in rare cases, it can cause some skin discoloration. But not this kind. It surprised doctors on how quickly it happened. Just 2 weeks after she started taking the drug, the woman first noticed dark patches on her legs, which later spread to her arms and even her tongue. They diagnosed it as a drug-induced hyperpigmentation and told her to stop taking the medication and avoid sun exposure. 6 months later, the discoloration had faded somewhat but hadn't completely disappeared. Experts say the side effects, a very small percentage of patients, and usually shows up after months, not weeks. They said, well, this is pretty rare. They were saying that color discoloration on her body was a like shade of blueberry blue, which is insane, right? Is that Veruca Salt?
0: Veruca Salt, yes. Thank you very much. I was just about to say, she's up for the role of Veruca Salt now. By the way, is it just me? Or I know rosacea is a medical condition, but it sounds so lovely.
2: It does. It's a really nice word for something people probably hate on their bodies. And then the UK Navy had to spend $273,000 to redo the women's uniforms. The reason why is because of the button placement. So this is really funny. It's a design flaw in the uniforms for the ladies in the service. And it seems that the current uniforms have two inappropriately placed buttons and they're right at breast level.
0: Oh, right. Nipples. Okay.
2: Yes.
0: All right. I love it.
2: Yeah. So they've been placed in the exact spots where the

0: nipples would be. And the women are like putting this on and they're like, what is this? The issue has been a long-standing issue, they say, within the ranks, and the move is being viewed as a positive step for women in the Navy while balancing operational and financial factors.
1: Jason and Franny.
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0: Palm Beach's Rock Station is 98.7 The Gator. Jason and Franny with you. Later today, I will be heading up to Stewart in Port Salerno specifically for Treasure Coast Songwriters Festival. This is an event put on by our sister station, Wave 92.7. It is a free event to attend. I go every year. It is such a good time. If you're in the country at all, our sister station, Wave 92.7, brings in BMI artists who write hits for big names like Kenny Chesney, Keith Urban, Tim McGraw. Maybe,
1: have you heard of Willie Nelson?
0: Yeah, they
1: write for Willie too, Jason.
0: Absolutely. Like some mega hits. They tell the stories behind the hits. They play them. It is a good time. It's a four-day festival. Starts tonight at Pirates Cove Resort Marina in the Pearl in Salerno. You can get all the details, tcsongwriters.com.

0: I have some details and a release date for the Green Day movie, plus an update on Tiger Woods' case. And should we be afraid of the hantavirus outbreak?
1: Oh, no.
0: I have that. Plus, we have new details on what's going on with alligator Alcatraz. And Florida is changing things. Let's just say it has to do with the nickel. I'll let you know the details of the stories. It's the stories we think you should know. It's called The Five Spot. And that's happening in just a bit on the Palm Beaches Rock Station, 98.7 The Gator. You know.

0: It is the Palm Beach's Rock Station 98.7, the Gator. Jason and Franny with you, and it is time for the five spots. What's up, Franny?
1: The film that features the band Green Day as a key plot point has undergone a second name change and now has a release date. The project was first called New Year's Rev and changed to Nimrods last month, which I don't remember even talking about that. I don't recall seeing that. But it's inspired by, of course, their 1998 album, Nimrod. It's the full title now is Nimrod's A Green Day Comedy, and it's due in theaters on August 14th. Now, if you're wondering what the plot is, it's about three pals who journey to Los Angeles, mistakenly believing that their band is opening for Green Day on New Year's Eve. Their road trip is rowdy and mischievous, and it sounds like it's going to be a good time.
0: Yeah, I'll check that out for sure. And if you are a Green Day fan, here's a little sneak peek about, 6 months ahead of the game.
1: What?
0: For you 12 Guitars of Christmas people, I may or may not have secured a signed guitar from Green Day.
1: What? I call it. It's mine. Nobody else can bid on it.
0: You can't do that, Franny.
1: And then Tiger Woods attorneys are no longer opposing the release of the golfer's prescription drugs records tied to his recent DUI arrest, but the records will only be released to the prosecution. All right? It's not going to be released to the public.
0: Yeah, Woods, we don't need to know that.
1: We don't, but it does. They need to know it. Yeah, and I understand why they're like, yes, it's going to be released. He did not go to court yesterday in Martin County, just his attorneys, but they did tell a judge that he's no longer fighting a subpoena from prosecutors to allow them to access the records. Doug Duncan said that the state and the defense agree the records should only be made available to attorneys and law enforcement. And I do agree with that as well.
0: I mean, look, and here's the thing. The guy's went through so many damn surgeries. You can just check off the norms, right? Vicodin, Percocet. He's probably got a script for them all.
1: I'm sure he does. And the reason, if you guys are like, well, why? It's because he had some loose pills in his pocket when he got in that DUI or arrested for a DUI, shall I say. And then who? Not the band. I'm talking about the World Health Organization says that there's no sign of a large...
0: No, that's a world thing. That's not a state thing.
1: Yes, who is world? The World Health Organization, yes.
0: Like the CDC, so, I thought was going to go away there for a little while.
1: Oh, yeah. I didn't know that was a thing. I thought that was still around,
0: too. I
1: think
0: they cut funding or something like that. I don't know. Got it,
1: after Fauci said bye-bye. Yeah. They're saying there's no sign of a larger hantavirus outbreak. I know some people were freaking out after passengers disembarked from the cruise at the center of the illness. They say the hantavirus is, it's very infected. It sucks if you get it. And it comes as more than 120 passengers, including more than a dozen Americans, were evacuated off the ship. Poland says, and this is Dr. Poland, that we should be more concerned about catching the norovirus on a cruise more so than the hantavirus.
0: Yeah,
1: so,
0: the risk of the hantavirus is so damn low, but the news media wants to make it such a big deal. I even saw some news outlet is this the new pandemic? No, it's not. Yeah. Settle down. Yeah.
1: And they do say, I don't know if you saw this, that they think it was from like a cruise passenger who likes bird watching, and he went to some dump site to go see a bunch of birds.
0: What?
1: And that's where they think maybe he came across some rat feces. Yeah.
0: Wow.
1: Who knows? Right? And then alligator Alcatraz, very controversial. Well, they're saying plans may be in the works to close this controversial immigration detention center in South Florida. The New York Times reported the state may close the Everglades facility known as Alligator Alcatraz. And the Times also reports Homeland Security officials have determined the facility is too expensive because it's costing millions of dollars to operate. So that may be going away very soon. And then staying in Florida, paying with cash in Florida is going to look a little different at the checkout. Our governor has signed a bill allowing businesses to now round certain cash purchases to the nearest nickel. The move comes after the U.S. Mint stopped producing pennies. We know that for circulation. Totals ending in 1 or 2 cents will be rounded down, while amounts ending in 8 or 9 cents will be rounded up. The change applies only to cash, while credit cards, of course, I don't have to say this, and other digital payments, but I still am, right, will still be charged to the exact penny.
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0: 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It is 98.7 The Gator. 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Heads up, if you're looking at Memorial Day weekend or even just summer vacations or breaks or whatever, and you're like, man, how am I going to afford that? Well, we got $1,000 for you.
1: Yes, we do. 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

0: 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It is 98.7 The Gator, Jason and Franny with you. And don't have kids, but often wondered what I would name one if I had one, right?
1: Do you? Oh, that kind of makes me think you want one, Jason.
0: No, not at all. No, no, no. I'm a fan of naming my pets human names. So I'm thinking I'd be a fan of naming like kids pet names, right?
1: All right. I like that.
0: That said, a lot of folks turn to the stars for inspiration when naming their kids according to...
1: Okay, like stars in the sky or like movie stars?
0: No, like the stars in the sky.
1: Got
0: it.
1: Galaxy, okay.
0: And things like that. The Social Security Administration released some baby names for 2025 that were popular. Turns out Moon and Star were baby names that were popular last year.
1: What, a bunch of hippies out there?
0: Yes, pretty much. Others are the planets, like Mars. Could you not? Mars Car. That would be a great name for a kid,
1: sounds
0: right?
1: Sounds like a band.
0: Hell yeah. Well, there's the Mars Volta, right?
1: Yeah, there's
0: other popular names like Jupiter. Imagine going to school with a kid named Jupiter from Jupiter High School.
1: That's cool, but whatever you do, do not name your kid Uranus.
0: Smart move.

0: 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Jason and Franny with you. We are rolling commercial free on your Thursday commute. Tonight, Franny, I'm heading up to Port Salerno. Going to be a good time. Why am I going there? Because, well, I like me some country. And our sister station, Wave 92.7, they are throwing their annual Treasure Coast Songwriters Festival. And what they do is they bring in BMI artists from Nashville. These are the artists that wrote some of the mega hits for people like Tim McGraw, Kenny Chesney, Willie Nelson. It's a great time.
1: It is. And it's an absolutely free event. You do have to pay for cocktails and food, but to get there and to listen to these amazing storytellers is free.
0: Absolutely. It happens at Pirates Cove Resort and Marina and The Pearl right there in Port Salerno. It is a 4-day event, absolutely free to attend. Get all the details at tcsongwriters.com.

0: Rolling commercial free on your Thursday commute. It is 98.7 The Gator, Jason and Franny with you. Before we get to Pink Floyd here in a second, Franny, do you think we could all use a little more fun in our life?
1: I think we could. Yeah, everybody needs more fun in their lives.
0: According to a survey, 48% of us say our lives need more fun. And the average person said, you know, an extra 17 hours per week would be ideal.
1: Okay.
0: Why not?
1: That's a lot of hours of fun.
0: That's about 2.4 hours a day. Now, I got to tell you, I have a good time doing the show with you here in the morning every day. Outside of that, it's not as much fun as it used to be, right?
1: I feel you. I'm the same. Like, everything's very Groundhog's Day, very routine.
0: Routine, and also as we get older, more problems arise physically and all that other stuff. So I could agree with this. I could use about another 2.4 hours more of fun every single day. Why not?

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Palm Beach's Rock Station is 98.7 The Gator. Jason and Franny with you. Now, I'm sitting here looking at next weekend. It's Memorial Day weekend. Have not made any decisions on what, if anything, that my wife and I are doing. But usually Memorial Day weekend means I spend a little bit more money than I anticipate. Maybe you're in the same vein. Maybe you want to, you know, take a weekend away. The gas is going to be expensive. The food, the drink, all that's going to be expensive. We help you with that, okay? $1,000 goes a long way with helping with your Memorial Day weekend. And we're going to give you a grand less than an hour away. Your first keyword of the morning is coming up at 9 a.m. You take that keyword, you enter it at GatorRocks.com. You could score $1,000.

Jason, I'm going to let you know why the UK Navy had to redo the women's uniforms. It's pretty funny. And we have a real-life medical case straight out of the scene from Willy Wonka, plus a slap fight between two women. I have these weird stories coming your way. That's why they're in Let's Get Weird, and that's happening in just a few minutes on 98.7 The Gator.

0: It is the Palm Beach's Rock Station, 98.7 The Gator, Jason and Franny with you, and it's time to get weird. Let's get weird. Let's get weird. Franny, what's going on in Let's Get Weird today?
1: I don't know why, but every form of travel, people just get real crazy. Cruise ships, flights, and this one just happened to be on a Carnival cruise ship where two strangers ended up facing federal assault citations after a dispute when they said over a cruise ship line turned physical. So according to FBI interviews, the FBI got involved. Summaries filed in court. The trouble started when Tanya Nelson told Lisa Horace and her husband they were in the wrong line for settling cruise accounts. Then the one woman touched this Horace's husband's shoulder repeatedly. The two got in a heated argument, and Horace told investigators she slapped Nelson after Nelson threatened to slap her first.
0: Damn.
1: From there, the fight escalated. They are just swapping palms to the face. Horace allegedly jumping on Nelson's back right before Carnival staff stepped in. So both women are scheduled to appear in federal court in Mobile, Alabama. Federal offense.
0: 2 points I want to zero in on here.
1: Sure.
0: Number one, I am very happy that we're doing a story with somebody by the name of Horace in it. It's a name you don't hear that often anymore, and I appreciate a good Horace, right?
1: Yes.
0: Number two, if this happened in international waters, which I know the details aren't there, whether they were in port or not.
1: Well, because it says, like, right, they were doing it when they were settling cruise accounts, so I'm assuming they were in port.
0: They got to be in port at that point, right? Now, if it happened offshore, what happens then? Like, do they go to a jury of pirates or something? Like,
1: I don't know. But who knew that that would be a federal offense because it was on a cruise line? I guess that's how it works.
0: And
1: who knew
0: we would have a guy named Horace in Weird today?
1: And then there's a real life medical case that looked like a scene right out of Willy Wonka and the Chocolate Factory as a woman suddenly turned blue after taking a common antibiotic. Hmm. The medication, I'm probably going to mess this up, minoxidil, I believe.
0: Often
1: prescribed for rosacea and other infections, usually works safely, but in rare cases, it can cause some skin discoloration. But not this kind. It surprised doctors on how quickly it happened. Just 2 weeks after she started taking the drug, the woman first noticed dark patches on her legs, which later spread to her arms and even her tongue. They diagnosed it as a drug-induced hyperpigmentation and told her to stop taking the medication and avoid sun exposure. 6 months later, the discoloration had faded somewhat but hadn't completely disappeared. Experts say the side effects, a very small percentage of patients, and usually shows up after months, not weeks. They said, well, this is pretty rare. They were saying that color discoloration on her body was a like shade of blueberry blue, which is insane, right? Is that Veruca Salt?
0: Veruca Salt, yes. Thank you very much. I was just about to say, she's up for the role of Veruca Salt now. By the way, is it just me? Or I know rosacea is a medical condition, but it sounds so lovely.
1: It does. It's a really nice word for something people probably hate on their bodies. And then the UK Navy had to spend $273,000 to redo the women's uniforms. The reason why is because of the button placement. So this is really funny. It's a design flaw in the uniforms for the ladies in the service. And it seems that the current uniforms have two inappropriately placed buttons and they're right at breast level.
0: Oh, right. Nipples. Okay.
1: Yes.
0: All right. I love it.
1: Yeah. So they've been placed in the exact spots where the nipples would be. And the women are like putting this on and they're like, what is this? The issue has been a longstanding issue, they say, within the ranks. And the move is being viewed as a positive step for women in the Navy while balancing operational and financial factors.
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Jason and Franny with you. Our sister station puts on a really cool festival right there in the pocket. Manatee Pocket, Port Salerno. It is the Treasure Coast Songwriters Festival. I love this festival. I'm there every year. It starts tonight. What they do, they bring in the BMI songwriters from Nashville. These are the people that written hits for huge names like Kenny Chesney, Tim McGraw, Willie Nelson, Jason Aldean, George Strait, and so many more. They perform the hits. They tell the stories behind the hits. Now, this is a completely free event to attend. You can get all the details, tcsongwriters.com. Come on out and say hi, won't you?

It's going to be a very salad intensive edition of food news today. Whether you like your salad pricey or you're interested in a fart salad, you heard me right. We'll give you all the details in just a few minutes. Food news on the other side of Aerosmith. It is 98.7 The Gator.

0: It is the Palm Beach's Rock Station 98.7 The Gator. Jason and Franny with you, and it is time for food news. Franny, have you heard the term fricy?
1: I have not. Are you saying F-R-I-C?
0: Yeah.
1: Fricy?
0: F-R-I-C-Y.
1: No. Nope. Never heard of it.
0: A trend. It's taking the internet by storm, as this article reads. People are seeking a refreshing summer snack. This trend involves combining fruit with spicy seasonings like chamoy or tahine, right?
1: Ooh, yeah. Uh-huh. Like, I love tahine on watermelon. It's amazing.
0: It's a burst of flavors that balances sweetness and spice, to your point, right? The watermelon and tahine.
1: Yes.
0: Spicy examples on the TikTok include papaya salad with lime and chili, hot fruit chutney. And hot fruit sounds like a great band name, doesn't it?
1: It does.
0: And hot spicy pineapples, right? To your point, like you take the tahini, you put it on the watermelon. You can do the same thing with pineapple.
1: Do it with mango? Yeah. That's good.
0: The trend is also not limited to just fruit. It's also showing up in cocktails with tahini-rimmed margaritas and passion fruit jalapeno mocktails. So fricy sounds pretty good heading into the summer.
1: All right, something that doesn't sound good is a fart salad.
0: Absolutely not.
1: And this is a viral TikTok high-fiber, nutrient-dense salad trend designed to, of course, maximize digestive health and, as the name suggests, flatulence. So basically, you're going to put in a bunch of high-fiber veggies. We're talking cabbage, kale, broccoli, Brussels.
0: Oh, my God.
1: Uh-huh. If you want to add a little protein, they're saying put some eggs in that sucker.
0: Oh, nothing worse than the egg farts.
1: Yes.
0: Combine that with some Brussels sprouts and some broccoli. Oh, boy.
1: That is what they're saying. You can add some seasonings. You can add some cheese like feta and
0: imagine
1: chickpeas.
0: Your husband giving you the Dutch oven after that.
1: So they say, yes, that's exactly what it does is give you flatulence. And it is trending, but they want to let you know while high in fiber, which fiber is good for you, the salad can cause significant bloating, cramps, and diarrhea.
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0: Palm Beach's Rock Station is 98.7 The Gator. Jason and Franny with you. I'm going out tonight and tomorrow night and Saturday night and Sunday as well.
1: You're a party animal, Jason.
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0: That's exactly what's happening. 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It happens in Stuart, right there at Manatee Pocket, Port Salerno. It's a completely free event to attend, free live music. And it is the songwriters that wrote hits for people like Kenny Chesney, people like Jason Aldean, George Strait, Tim McGraw. They play the hits live. 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Totally free event, Pirates Cove Resort Marina, as well as the Pearl right there in Port Salerno. 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

We review six things that you should never do on a plane, according to a former flight attendant. We'll find out if you're guilty of doing some of these. We do that on the other side of Pearl Jam. It is 98.7 The Gator.

0: It is the Palm Beach's Rock Station 98.7 The Gator. Jason and Franny with you. Franny and I both try to travel as much as we can. It's like our favorite thing to do.
1: It is. I feel like it's not enough. It hasn't been enough.
0: You got that right. According to a former flight attendant, though, some of the biggest mistakes passengers make on flights are as follows. Trying sleep aids for the first time on a flight. Franny, now we've talked about this a few times. Like, how I can absolutely not sleep on a plane. I know you have struggles with that, too. And we're like, man, maybe Ambien is the thing to do. And you know what? Maybe not the first time on a plane.
1: Don't. I think people, they kind of push through it. And that's when they start acting all nuts.
0: Eating gassy foods or drinking soda before flying.
1: So no fart salad before getting on a plane?
0: No fart salad, right?
1: Got it.
0: Cabin pressure really makes that experience pretty painful.
1: I will say, or like you said, eating smelly food. So our girl, Cherie, she works in a building. She's been on us on the show before. Uh-huh. She's the one who said Leinard's Geinard. So for Leinard's Geinard, by the way. I've traveled with her because she's worked some bartending gigs with me. This hooker brought like a broccoli fish dish on the airplane. And all of us are like, it smelled like somebody passed gas.
0: Oh, she's crazy. Yeah. They also say dressing without layers. 1 minute you're freezing, the next minute you're sweating. Bring the layers so you can take them on and off.
1: I forget that.
0: Forgetting to hydrate. Guilty as charged, always. Number two on this list, drinking too much alcohol. It hits harder in the air. I think that's kind of the point.
1: I love drinking on an airplane.
0: The number one reason or the number one thing you should never do on a plane, walking around barefoot.
1: Oh, yeah. Nasty. I had a girl put her bare feet. She was behind me on my armrest.
0: Oh, my God. That's disgusting. Gross. Those cabin floors are dirtier than you think. Gross.
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0: 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Jason and Franny with you. Bills, expenses, trips you're planning for. 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We want to help you out with that. Earlier this hour, we gave you a keyword good for $1,000 so you can rock the bank if you missed it. Franny's going to give it to you again right now. What is it, Franny?
1: The keyword is coin, C-O-I-N. 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And pro tip here. If you're going to play the game and enter the keyword, if you get a phone call, maybe it says unknown number, possibly a 513 area code, pick it up because it's your only opportunity. It could be us on the other side saying you just won $1,000.

0: It is the Palm Beach's Rock Station 98.7, the Gator. Jason and Franny with you. Now, Franny, it's been well stated on this show that despite the fact that you are an avid fan of musicals, I am quite the contrary. I despise them.
1: Yeah. I'd be like, hey, you want to go to the Kravis Center? And you're like, no, I love the Kravis Center, but I don't do musicals.
0: I love the I saw Kenny G there last year. It was fantastic. Yeah. But me and musicals are not a thing. Hate them. Never, ever, ever liked them. That said, there is something in the works that might just actually get me to go to one musical in particular. Franny.
1: Okay, what is it?
0: Weird Al Yankovic is working on a stage show called Dare to Be Stupid, a Weird Al musical.
1: All right, I like it.
0: It'll be an origin story using songs from throughout his career. Now, that said, I'm a Weird Al Yankovic fan. I think he's very clever, very funny.
1: Just beat it.
0: Just beat it. All the things, right?
1: Yeah.
0: If he works all that into a musical and the
1: It was Just Eat It. Just I have to retract myself. Thank you. Yeah.
0: If he works all of those songs into a musical, I could see where that would be something that I would attend.
1: Yeah, I think a lot of people would attend it because not only is it Weird Al, it's probably going to be highly entertaining, very laugh out loud. So I really like this idea.
0: I love it, too. And if it comes to the Kravis Center, I'll probably show up for that. That is our time for today. We are out of here. Teresa is up next. She's got another shot for you to score $1,000 with the keyword just minutes away at 10 a.m. Have a fantastic Thursday, y'all.
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1: Today, the most important thing I want you to do is figure out what you're going to use this $1,000 win for. I'm Teresa. I'm very excited. Everyone gets a shot to rock the bank. I've already got a keyword in rotation. So first and foremost,

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1: Welcome, welcome. I'm Teresa, getting right into some Pearl Jam chat. Now, I know that when Pearl Jam performs, it's like a snowflake. No performances are the same. So every Pearl Jam performance is this unicorn moment. Eddie Vedder's Ohana Fest, celebrating 10 years, which is crazy to me. Pearl Jam will headline the last night. That's a big deal. And we're also going to be able to find out now who will fill in for Matt Cameron and be on the drum kit. So, ohanafest.com if you just want to sneak a peek. Because is this travel worthy? Yes. Considering it's going to be Pearl Jam's only performance in 2026. Absolutely.
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1: I still have so much to give you this hour. I've got a Quiet Riot request right now, and in four songs, we're going to talk cash money.

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1: I hope you're ready to rock the bank. 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
1: There is a lot on the way. 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
1: I'm Teresa, here to keep you awake at the wheel at work and let you know, and I mean this, if you were born in the 1900s, I was a kid in the 90s, the hacky sack is making a comeback. Gen Z, bringing it back. They're doing tournaments now, the whole nine yards. Yes, like, okay, so remember how pickleball kind of started? I kind of feel like hacky sack is going to take over that. I'm not even joking. Everyone's, and I had no idea. So if you have a hacky sack, I mean, I was a kid. I had one when I was a little tiny turd. I couldn't do it, but I remember like hitting it once and then that was about it. If I tried to hacky sack now, I would need Advil immediately after, but it's back. So now you know.
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1: Let me jump in for just 1 second. The Strokes, which are back, they're on the road. They're going to do an album. They have a new single that dropped. It's called Falling Out of Love. Breaking Benjamin also dropped a single yesterday called Something Wicked. So FYI, everything's out there and streaming for you. Never

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98.7 The Gator, the Palm Beaches Rock Station. I'm Teresa. Everyone loves a good Lynyrd Skynyrd moment, right? Well, they're coming through to iThink Financial Amp July 17, and they're bringing Loverboy with them. 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

0: 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Double Vision Double Trouble. I mean, either way, it's the same show. 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Hit that. 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Good luck.
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Palm Beach's Rock Station 98.7, The Gator. I hope you're enjoying the soundtrack to our Thursday. I'm Teresa, just reminding you, you're minutes away, top of the hour. Another shot to rock the bank and win $1,000.

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1: Okay, I've got a weird question. Would you eat ketchup on a tamale? Eva Longoria did an interview and said that she puts ketchup on tamales. It's the weirdest food, she says. And she said it's a Texas thing. I don't know. Does anybody else do this? I'm just curious. It seemed odd.

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1: I was not expecting to talk about Eva Longoria putting ketchup on her tamales, but here we are. She was talking to Bobby Flay, and she said, it's kind of gross, but I eat ketchup on my tamales. And he was like he clutched his pearls, okay? And then she said, look, it's a Texas thing. And I thought, I've had tamales a million times. I don't think I'd ever put ketchup on them.
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1: Let me remind you, you know, AAA saying that, 80 kajillion billion people are going to hit the holiday road for Memorial Day weekend. No matter where you go, keep us with you because we're going to be doing the Memorial 500 again. 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
1: I'm Teresa. Just reminding you, you've got another shot to rock the bank top of the hour. Christopher, how does it feel to win money? 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You're sitting there so long waiting, you finally caught one, right? 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
1: 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I'm Teresa. 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
1: Before I get out of this hour, I'm going to do some Joan Jett and the Black Hearts. We'll go Jet. We'll go. Ooh, I got to play Ozzy Flying High again, and I got some big news next hour. Plus more money. We got a lot to do.

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1: This Thursday has been good. I see the weekend up ahead, up on the horizon. I'm Teresa, letting you know Jack Osborne, who's pretty much behind this Ozzy and Sharon biopic. Yes, we know the Ozzy biopic has been in talks even when Ozzy was alive. It was already in the works. It's going to be an Ozzy and Sharon biopic, which I love, because you know better than I do. That combo platter, that relationship, her being the, like, all the years and decades together, I'm here for it. And that's going to be a great, I'm going to call it a film, because it's going to be like a film. The movie is going to happen. Jack Osborne says they're casting, everything is green light go, and more than likely it will be released in 2028.
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Palm Beach's Rock Station with Jason and Franny in the morning. It's 98.7 The Gator. I just finished a Jason Newsted article where he said he's very proud of the guys for doing the Sphere residency. He thinks it's a great opportunity and he's happy for him. And I love that. He's not bitter. He's not salty. He's Jason Newsted. My guy did his time in the band. He's got nothing to prove. You know, we know he's cool.

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Palm Beach's Rock Station 98.7, The Gator. It's going to be a good final hour. Top of the hour. 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
1: I'm Teresa, making sure you know that I appreciate every single one of you letting me hang out. Backpedaling a little bit, Journey. 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I mean, 40 dates added to 60 that they've already got on the docket. So Journey is crushing this final frontier tour and doing it the right way. 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
1: Let me take a left turn to announce Motorhead's Kiss of Death getting a 20th anniversary deluxe reissue. Yes. I'll buy anything Motorhead re-releases, to be honest with you. July 3rd's the date. Now you know. Let's get into Rush now.

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1: I absolutely love you. I hope you've enjoyed the soundtrack to our day. 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Not a lot of people are using the... 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This is a big win.
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Palm Beach's Rock Station 98.7, The Gator. It's time for me to fly, but not until I give you a little good luck on your next keyword top of the hour. You've got another shot to rock the bank. You ready for it? All right, good. You got keywords through five. Get some money, honey, and I'll see you tomorrow. I love you.

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98.7 The Gator. Good afternoon. My name's Chumley. You know, they could have chosen any natural disaster. Earthquake, typhoon, possibly a volcano. But no, they chose hurricane. You're scorpions. It's rocky like a hurricane.

0: The Palm Beaches Rock Station, 98.7 The Gator. UCF is in the news. Any UCF grads out there? That's University of Central Florida. It's in Orlando, FYI. Hi, it's Chumley. There was a commencement speech at UCF. It took an awkward turn when the speaker called artificial intelligence the next industrial revolution. Here's that speech.
1: The rise of artificial intelligence is the next industrial revolution.
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0: Yeah, they like it better if it's not a factor in our lives. I'll be honest, I'm still not great with artificial intelligence. I could have it rewrite an email for me, but that's about it.
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It's 98.7, The Gator. I love the Smashing Pumpkins, Gish, probably my favorite album, but Melancholy and the Infinite Sadness, fantastic album. You know, that album is now 30 years old. It's hard to believe. Pumpkins, here's 1979.

are able to capture such high-resolution images that if you do the rabbit ears, when you take a photo, they can steal your fingerprints. So you can still do it, but just point your fingernails at the camera. Stealing your fingerprints from a photograph. Technology. 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

0: 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Hutch Chumley, Sean, he's pretty excited.
1: That's awesome. Thank you.
0: He just rocked the bank, won $1,000.
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0: Look, he won the money. 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Why not? Now it's your turn. Rock the bank, win $1,000. 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

0: The Palm Beaches Rock Station with Jason and Franny in the morning. It's 98.7 The Gator. Seinfeld, I was a huge fan of that show. I still like it. I watch the reruns. Hutch Chumley. 28 years ago today, 1998, Seinfeld aired that final episode after 9 years on NBC. Yeah, most people hated that final Seinfeld episode. The cast did reunite on Curb Your Enthusiasm to give the show a true proper send-off. But yeah, 28 years ago today, Seinfeld signed off. Harvey Danger's next.
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0: 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Lynyrd Skynyrd and Foreigner, you could go see them in the city of your choice right here in the United States. 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

0: 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Look, I don't know what you drive. If it's a semi, you know, maybe not. But a regular car, you rock the bank, win $1,000. It's probably like 3 months worth of gas, just an FYI. Your final shot today coming up top of the hour, 5 p.m. Here's Beastie Boys.
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with the Jason and Franny show. It's 98.7 The Gator. Chad Tyson, what's up? How you guys doing tonight? Checking in to Rock Things here on a Thursday evening. One more day till the weekend. Busy show on tap tonight. Hanging out with you guys until midnight at Chad Tyson. That's where you can find me on the socials if you need anything or want to connect. Talk back, mic open on iHeart with us as well. Cranking up some Motley Crue right now.

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It's 98.7 The Gator. Chad Tyson this past weekend, Red Hot Chili Peppers finalized the deal to sell their catalog for $300 million. I wonder how much of that money is because of this song right here. Yeah, Under the Bridge, Rockin' Things Tonight.

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0: 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Chad Tyson, big night with the NFL tonight. Schedule release night for the upcoming season. 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Coming up, we got more Shut Up Rock on tap. Pearl Jam lined up. Bon Jovi too.
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